They went, her suitcase caught my eye. Came my turn to take a break, so I couldn't wave goodbye. I thought she'd stop to listen or to whisper in my ear, but she dropped a note into my case and left me picking here. She stood out on the sidewalk, she never looked my way. The jam was really cooking, we'd been picking there all day. And then she hailed

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We got your full weather update coming up in about 10 minutes here. Here's Kane Brown, One Mississippi.

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Hey, welcome to that 4 o'clock hour. You're hanging out here with Zach. Here's Chris Stapleton. You should probably leave. But hey, don't leave for too long. Full weather update coming up in about 10 minutes.